0: listening to the Anjuna Deep Edition.
1: Hey there, and welcome back to the Anjuna Deep Edition. This week is hosted by me, Ella. Coming up over the next hour, we have a brand new mix from Anjuna Deep favourites, Estable. The Dutch duo are now celebrating 10 years as part of the Anjuna family, a journey that began with Passage on Anjuna Deep 07. They return to Chill this month with their Svea EP, with the lead single Yellow and White featuring neoclassical pianist Joram Feitsma. In the mix this week, we have music from Fortet, Daphne and DJ Rum. So for the next hour, this is Estable on the Anjuna Deep edition.

Bob Marley and the Wailers, Could You Be Loved? Und ja, Grüße gehen mal wieder raus. Big shout out goes to Austin in Texas. To Mr. Tyron Willis, it's great that you listen to the show. Also, Mark Estee, Rooker, Daryl Johnson, and Jackie Cook, and Jones Kelly.

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Ihr hört die Discotheque Live Radio Show, The Next Level.

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1: Get a grip, motherfucker. Yeah. This album is dedicated to all the teachers that told me I never amount to nothing. To all the people that lived above the buildings that I was hustling from that called the police on me when I was just trying to make some money to feed my daughter.
2: It's all good.
1: And all the niggas in the struggle. You know what I'm saying?
2: Yeah.
1: It's all good, baby.
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0: 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It's worldwide. 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
1: Enrique Iglesias.
0: Like she wants to mess around.